Their horns were black and shiny, and their hot breath he could feel. 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

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Cause they got to ride forever on that range up in the sky, on horses snorting flame and fire as they

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You can hear the boats go by. You can spend the night beside her, and you know she's half crazy. That's why you wanna be there. She feeds you tanned oranges that come all the way from China. And just when you mean to tell her you have no love to give her,

himself was broken long before the sky would open. Forsaken, almost human, he sang beneath your